0: 94.3 WYBC, the rhythm of the city. Now, in football news, did you catch any of the NFL action yesterday? Well, a lot went down, starting with my Giants. We won big over the Cardinals, 36-24. Also, congratulations to you, Cowboys fans. You won big over the Texans, 34-30. Also, the Patriots took down the Bills, 29-26. The Jets lost to the Bears, 23-12. And the 49ers took out the Broncos, 24-14. The Chiefs took down the Raiders, 30-27. And the Rams took down the Eagles, 24-20. Shouts out to you if your team won yesterday. And shouts out to my Giants fans. We are first place in the NFC East. Sorry, Cowboys. I have TLC after this.
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0: 94.3 WYBC, the rhythm of the city. Now in Connecticut news, the new left lane law has been the hot topic. Drivers can now be ticketed for staying in the left lane when not passing. And under this new law, drivers must stay in the right lane unless they are passing another vehicle or preparing for a left exit. If drivers violate this, they can be fined $88 on a ticket. And this law applies to all highways, even the two-lane highways like the Merritt. What do you think of this? Now, while I agree that the left lane is for passing, I find it crazy that a whole section of the road is unusable in a state that already has the worst traffic in the country behind New York and California. We'll see how this shakes out. I have John A. up next.
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2: 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What else we got, Trey?
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0: 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If you can tell us the arts keyword, we're on the conference announced Monday morning. 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What else we got, Trey G?
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0: That's Joe on 94.3 WIBC, the rhythm of the city. It is Late Night Rhythms with DJ Platinum. That song was Worst Case Scenario, released in 2020 on his 8th studio album. Now, as we settle into the night, I want you to get comfortable and cuddled up and pour yourself something to drink, because we're going to go on a nice musical ride. I have a 90s classic from Tony right after the break.
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0: 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It is Late Night Rhythms. Now mark your calendars, December 12th. That's DJ Platinum's Dress to Impress I Love R&B Day Party at Club Van Dome, featuring a slow jam sing-along for the last hour. And this is Dress to Impress. So absolutely no graphic t-shirts, no athletic wear, no hoodies, and no sweats. We're going to kick it up a notch. The early bird tickets are on sale on Eventbrite for $10, or you could call me at 860-878-7149 if you'd like a table to celebrate your birthday. I have Tyrese coming up next.
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0: That's Black Street on 94.3 WYBC, the rhythm of the city. It is Late Night Rhythms. That was Before I Let You Go, released in 1994 on their self-titled debut album, produced by Teddy Riley. Classic right there. Now, as I make my way out the door, I want you to make sure you take care of yourself, pray, and protect your peace. My name is DJ Platinum, and you can follow me on Facebook, Instagram, and TikTok at The Real DJ Platinum, and I'll catch you tomorrow. 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

0: I'm Daryl Huckabee with DD in the Morning, reminding you the best way to jumpstart your day is with us, a 94.3 WYBC. 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
2: Daryl Huckabee here with DD in the Morning. Let's get a check of the roads with our latest WYBC traffic report.
3: There's an accident southbound on the Wilbur Cross by exit 41 causing delays on 95. There's road work going on southbound from exit 20 to exit 19. On Route 8, there's construction in both directions between exit 17 and 18. Metro North is on or close. With your New Haven traffic, I'm John Lynch.
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0: celebrating a birthday today.
1: Oh, yeah. Oh, Bronny.
0: Why you laugh, Trey, when I say basketball player?
2: Well, he barely make the cusp, but he make it, though.
1: Barely.
0: All right. Football player Braxton Berrios celebrating a birthday.
1: Okay. Yeah, I know.
0: And then the football player Trevor Lawrence is celebrating a birthday today.
1: He having a good season right now.
0: All right. We kick our show off with early morning meme. My meme says this. Do you sleep on your back, stomach, or side? I rotate like a rotisserie chicken in my sleep all over the
1: Me too.
2: Hey, I got one. Thugging your hair out into an important date is a real pain. It's a real pain.
1: There ain't no real pain.
2: It's a real pain.
0: Hold on. Hold on a second. I want everybody to know, if you're listening right now, JJ was pulling in some fluff words right there. JJ was looking for his meme. And what did you just say, JJ? It was some fluff words.
1: Yeah, that's all that was. Just a stall of time. Here we go. Hey, chase that dream like you chased that girl that didn't want you.
3: Mm. Damn.
1: Chase that dream like that.
3: Damn.
1: Yeah. Chase that dream.
0: That's how we kick off our show with early morning memes. Now, coming up this morning, we got to talk about this. How do you feel about actor Da Vinci? He said Caribbean blacks work harder and are more focused than black Americans. What are your thoughts on that? All right. Plus, let's get caught up in all the industry dirt and drama inside our hot topics. And we're going to drop some money for you. We got $1,000. We're going to play our $1,000 minute game. It's all coming up this morning. It is Tuesday. It's Dee Dee in the morning.
4: I'm Daryl Huckabee with Dee Dee in the morning. Here's the latest WYBC traffic report.
5: There's an accident southbound on the Wilbur Cross by exit 41 causing delays on 95. There's road work going on southbound from exit 20 to exit 19. On Route 8, there's construction in both directions between exit 17 and 18. Metro North is on or close. With your New Haven traffic, I'm John Lynch.
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0: here? 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
1: 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Y'all give it up, Mr. Ash Cash.
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4: 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Here's the latest WYBC traffic report.
5: There's an accident southbound on the Wilbur Cross by exit 41 causing delays on 95. There's road work going on southbound from exit 20 to exit 19. On Route 8, there's construction in both directions between exit 17 and 18. Metro North is on or close. With your New Haven traffic, I'm John Lynch.
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0: let's get into it. Good morning, Didi in the morning. Time for us to get right into the hot topics because Jay-Z is out here talking about Kanye West. I'm like, now. You better not talk about Kanye. He'll go off.
1: No, fact. Leave Kanye alone.
0: Right, you got to hear what Jay-Z said. I'll let you hear it. Here we go.
2: Let her cook.
3: Hot topics. Only on Didi in the morning.
0: First, we got to talk about Too Short. Y'all saw this? I guess is Too Short basically apologizing, Trey?
1: Not basically. He is 100%.
4: I feel so.
1: But they got on Too Short top in them comments when he said that he would go to a Didi party once Didi was a Didi party.
0: Oh, I thought you said a Didi. I'm like, yeah, you come over here.
1: No, a Didi party once Didi was released. Well, now Too Short is on social media apologizing.
5: I was a little insensitive with my words. I really didn't know the full extent of the case. I did not know that there were a lot of women who had claimed that they had been abused by Puff Daddy and how it affected them. I do not condone abuse in any kind of way, not emotional, not physical, not sexual, and I don't support anybody that does it. I want to say I'm sorry to the people that were hurt by the words that I said. I have listened. I have learned. I read up on it. I am more informed, and I'm telling you now that I have a daughter. To my daughter, to my daughter's mother, to my mother, rest in peace, to my stepmother, to my cousins, nieces, aunties, all the women in my life, I do not support abuse or abusers. Anything I said hurt anybody, I really do regret it.
0: Okay.
5: Once again, apologies to all the people, male, female, who were offended by my words.
0: Hey, that man right there knew he stepped in some ish. If I ain't, that's an apology.
1: Didi, anybody that started an apology to say, can I hear it one more time, G?
0: Nah, that apology so long, he knew he stepped in some ish.
1: Can I hear the start of that apology on, one more time?
5: I was a little insensitive with my...
0: Hold up. Now, I want everyone to know, we're not laughing at the subject matter. Trust and believe me right now.
1: No,
0: but I'm going to tell you what I am going to laugh at is the fact that I'm going to tell you, he's only giving us this apology because somebody had to shut him down. And the fact that he didn't recognize that wasn't a smart... Come on, guy. I said it that day. Remember when I said, I'm going to be honest with you. I remember in Seed what he did. That was enough for me the way he treated saw in that hallway.
1: Of course, no. Somebody definitely gave it to him raw.
0: Right.
1: And he definitely felt convicted.
0: But see, that wasn't even enough for him. That wasn't even enough for Too Short right there.
1: Yeah.
0: But the shame of everybody having to tell him that and that he has children had to make him turn around. But you didn't think that at all.
1: But can we at least give him a little bit of credit for coming back and saying, hey, listen, I was wrong.
0: All right.
1: I was wrong. That's what your thought.
0: Clearly, they must lit that ass up because he,
1: boy,
0: I ain't heard of an apology go that long. Forever.
6: Yeah. Well, he ain't gonna never apologize for saying what's my favorite word.
1: Shut up.
0: Okay. Yeah.
1: You stupid.
0: Dang it. Jay-Z, let's talk about him.
1: Yep. So Jay-Z is doing his Jay-Z in 8 documentary, sitting down with Rick Rubin, and they were actually speaking about the homie Kanye West. They've gotten to that part of the documentary, and Jay-Z actually is giving Kanye his flowers.
7: I had a tape. This was the Blueprint album. And he had like 5 smoke. Like, again, Izzo, H, just Heart of the City, blah, blah, blah, blah. Got to meet this guy.
6: Yeah.
7: Comes in the studio and he stands on the table and he starts rapping. And I'm like, is this the producer? I'm like, this guy. And he's rapping much like that's why I say he's exactly like himself.
6: Yes.
7: Not as polished. The words aren't as great.
6: Yeah.
7: But he's exactly like, I'm the savior of Chicago. I'm going to be the best of all time. And I'm like, get down from the table, bro. Let me cut these songs.
6: Yeah.
7: I wanted to meet the producer.
6: Yeah.
7: And then, you know.
6: So good first impression.
7: Great first impression. And then, you know, the relationship grew from there. And then, one of the most brilliant creators we're going to see.
6: Yeah.
7: Like he is as advertised.
6: Yes.
7: Yeah.
0: Wow, he is as advertised. Wow.
1: Genius.
0: That was
1: right?
0: Nice.
1: Yeah, genius.
0: Go ahead then.
1: Even though they're not on the best of terms, right. It's cool that he can give him those flowers.
0: Right. See, I like people like that. Even though we may not be cool, I'm going to give you your credit and then that's it.
1: Yeah, 100%.
0: He's like, that's it. Hey, finally, did y'all see this? About 4 in 10 workers making over $300,000 a year.
1: Damn.
0: They say they're still living paycheck to paycheck.
1: What?
0: Yep.
1: $300,000 a year?
0: Yep. 4 in 10 workers earning more than that much money a year say they really are still living paycheck to paycheck.
1: Well, that's a recession indicator if I've ever heard one.
6: Buddy.
0: Yep. right. Hey, listen, there you go. Those right there are your hot topics. Coming up, we're going to play some $1,000 Minute Game. That's what we're going to play. Give you a chance at winning $1,000 next. Come it's on. Dee Dee in the Morning.
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8: There's delays as you make your way southbound on Route 8 heading into 95. 95 is slow southbound from exit 27 down to exit 19. No major problems on the Merritt Parkway so far this morning. All the other roadways are looking pretty good. No delays on the trains. Metro North is running on or close to schedules system-wide. With your New Haven traffic, I'm John Lynch.
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0: Hey, good morning, DD in the morning on this Tuesday. Looking for Trey G to find out what's trending with Trey.
1: Hey, so Spelman College was named the number one HBCU for the 20th consecutive year is what they are saying. So shouts out to Spelman College, man. Number one HBCU in the nation for the 20th consecutive year.
0: Go ahead, Spelman.
1: Yeah,
0: shouts out to everybody listening to us at Spelman College in Atlanta.
1: Come on. They got a monopoly on it, don't they?
0: Don't they? Shouts out. All right. Hey, listen, coming up next, we got the five things you need to know to start your day. It's Dee Dee in the morning.

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2: Beautiful day today, sunny but cool, breezy, highs in the upper 50s and low 60s. Tonight, clear, cooler, breezy, 36. Wednesday, a first alert weather day for a chilly start, sunny, highs in the mid to upper 60s. Thursday, partly to mostly sunny, highs in the low to mid 70s. Friday, mostly sunny, highs in the upper 60s.
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3: There's delays as you make your way southbound on Route 8 heading into 95. 95 is slow southbound from exit 27 down to exit 19. No major problems on the Merritt Parkway so far this morning. All the other roadways are looking pretty good. No delays on the trains. Metro North is running on or close to schedules system-wide. With your New Haven traffic, I'm John Lynch.
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1: It's DD in the Morning on a Tuesday. Good morning, Huck.
0: Hey, DD, good morning. Happy Tuesday. Welcome to the 6th day of October. Take a look at our national day calendar. It is National Taco Tuesday. Ooh, this happens every first Tuesday of October. So I know there'll be a lot of Taco Tuesday celebrations happening after work. If you are attending one, let me know where you're going to be. I may join you after work. Hit me up on Facebook, Instagram. Let me know. All right, it's just after 6 o'clock, time to get into our worst wake up to, because I know somebody somewhere needs to hear this today. Here we go. You know, some people are investments, and then there are people that are bills. Investments yield a return down the road. Bills are like an expense they take away from you. So when it comes to people that are expenses, it's not necessarily money. Some people cost you your peace. Some people cost you your focus. Some people will cost you your confidence. Some people will cost you years of progress. But on the other hand, those people that are investments, they pour into you, they challenge you, they support you, they teach you, and at the end of the day, they make you better. So pay attention to the difference and make sure you choose your circle wisely. 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

0: All right, good morning, Dee Dee in the morning. Listen, guys, we got to get right to the hot topics because did y'all see what is going on with Chris Brown in his life now? Boy, this guy here, he going to always have some issues somewhere in his life. Have you heard the latest? Let's get into it. Here we go.
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0: Now, first, before we do anything, y'all heard about what's going on in Russia. I feel like we got another playback almost of COVID.
4: Yeah.
0: So they're now saying that this plague, this pneumonic plague, they're saying that, at least 200 people have been affected. People are worried now if it could escape and become a pandemic. Take a listen.
5: U.S. officials are watching this closely, but the problem is Russia is saying almost nothing. What we know is a 28-year-old lab technician at the Anti-Plague Institute in Siberia died last week. Russian health officials will only say that she died of pneumonia of unknown origin, and they claim testing found no link to her work. But the hospital where she was treated was placed under quarantine. In local media reports, nearly 200 people who came in contact with her are being monitored. Pneumonic plague spreads from person to person through the air. It is deadly, but it's treatable with antibiotics if caught early.
4: Wow. Yep.
6: Sheesh.
0: But if not, then what?
4: Yeah. And then how many people did she come in contact with after, you know what I'm saying? Mm-hmm. She left the lab, or even after they figured out that she had this pneumonic plague. How many people did she come in contact with that they don't know about?
0: Mm. Exactly.
4: Did she stop at the store? She go get some McDonald's? You know what I'm saying?
6: Like, did she touch?
4: Yeah.
6: While she was,
0: you sounding real stopped up. Where you been?
4: Man, don't put that on me, Ricky Bobby.
0: Where you been?
4: Don't put that on me.
0: Hold on a second. You hear him, JJ?
4: Hold on. You know, it's changing of the seasons now.
0: You've been to Russia for the weekend. Did you go to Russia?
4: I've been to the hood. You know,
0: that's like going to Russia.
4: Cut it out. Allergies run rampant in the hood now. Don't put that plague on me. God. You know, during COVID, folks stopped coughing.
0: Yeah, they did.
4: I'm going to have to stop sneezing.
0: Yeah, you are. Y'all saw that about Mace, what Mace said. I thought this was hilarious.
4: Yeah, but I thought it was also some real talk too. Mace was saying you got to be careful who you hang around with because they'll make you poke.
7: You got to watch who you add to the team, right? I pay attention to the people I get rich with. I pay attention to the people I get poor with, and I stay away from the ones I got poor with. It's just that easy. People say, Mace, why you don't call me? I get poor with you, so I don't call you.
8: That's good. That's a quote of the day.
6: I might have to use that.
4: That's a real thing.
6: That's a real thing right there, man. Yeah. No, man, you got poor tendencies.
4: Not poor tendencies. Yeah. Now, that's a real thing, man.
0: You can't hang out with nobody got poor tendencies?
6: Nah, not tendencies. Uh-oh. Yeah. It may rub off.
4: Shut up.
6: It may rub off.
0: You're right.
6: I don't want to do it.
0: That's a mindset. Yeah, that's what they say. It's a mindset.
4: Yeah.
0: Finally, what's going on with Chris Brown now? So they're saying the one baby mama is speaking out. He's talking to her.
4: No.
0: What is this?
4: No. Not just that one baby mama. All of his baby mamas have come out and said at least one thing since that one Diamond, baby mama. Pretty much they are going through it on social media is what it seems like. She is, voicing her frustration with Chris Brown. She says that he's very aggressive towards her because she's dating somebody else. She also says that he doesn't provide for they child that they share. Mm. So she took the social media to voice her discretion.
9: Not allowing you to see your daughter because I want to run with a false narrative. Did I not just invite you to one of her biggest accomplishments in her life, to New York Fashion Week? And did I get a response? No. Y'all love to say, oh, if I was getting, you know, a house and two cars and a set child support amount, I would be set. It would be, you would never hear a peep out of me. He got me my Mercedes before I had my child, and it was more of like a gift, which, thank you, I've thanked you thousands of times. The Tesla, your idea. You wanted to buy the car for Lovely. I think it's weird that you constantly throw that in my face, though, because, like, that's just weird. If you're going to do something for me, do it, and don't be weird about it after. Like, oh, I did this for you, now I'm dangling in front of your face.
0: Well, you know that about him. You accepted it.
4: What? Well, you know what, though? Maybe she didn't accept it. Maybe when
0: she accepted it the first time, okay? She just said it about the Mercedes. You didn't have to accept the Tesla. Since you know how he acts with it and that he's dangling it in front of your face and he's using it, you accepted it, sweetie, because you are enjoying some of it, too.
4: Well, I mean, once you cross that threshold at that point, it's like, well, what's the point in going back now? I'm already here. I have his child. We need this car. You know what I'm saying? I might as well accept it. But I'm sure he didn't show her to be that person before they had that baby together.
0: Okay, I'm going to be quiet.
4: I'm just playing devil's advocate.
0: I hear you.
4: That's it. That's
0: and
4: all.
0: I mean, I get her point, but it's also one of those things of you accept it now in some of this. And so you still playing it. You could have easily said no. Once you saw how he acted with that Mercedes, matter of fact, take your Mercedes back, dude. You ain't got to do nothing for me then. Right. Since this is how you act. Right. And you know, I mean, I'm just saying, cause you will hear some of the ladies will tell you, I had money beforehand. Okay.
4: I feel like that would cause an even bigger problem though.
0: He's using it. And I've seen people do that with gifts and money and stuff. Sure. Try to use it above your head.
4: Not saying they don't
0: control you that way.
4: 100% right. Yeah, you're 100% right. But I do feel like that causes a bigger problem.
0: All right. Hey, listen, y'all, coming up, JJ has to, he wants to talk to us about the different love languages and how you can find them. I don't know what the hell that is. It's coming up. It's DD in the morning.
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3: It's a slow go as you make your way southbound on Route 8 heading into 95. 95 is slow southbound from exit 29 down to exit 11. The Merritt Parkway has southbound delays from Route 8 down to the Black Rock Turnpike. Metro North is on or close. With your New Haven traffic, I'm John Lynch.
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0: Good morning, Dee Dee in the Morning. 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
4: Yeah. Can we talk about real quick, man, what's trending? It's official. A Different World Season 2. They are coming back for their sophomore season is what they are saying.
6: Damn, already?
4: Yeah. It's been renewed at Netflix. It's super popular.
6: Okay.
4: Super popular at this point. So now you will get A Different World Season 2. Sophomores at Hillman will take over your TV really soon.
0: All right. All right, y'all. 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
6: One.
0: That's coming up. 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Let's see, $1,000. Answer 10 questions correctly right now at 833. Talk to Dee Dee.
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2: Beautiful day today. Sunny but cool. Breezy. Highs in the upper 50s and low 60s. Tonight, clear, cooler, breezy, 36. Wednesday, a first alert weather day for a chilly start. Sunny. Highs in the mid to upper 60s. Thursday, partly to mostly sunny. Highs in the low to mid 70s. Friday, mostly sunny. Highs in the upper 60s.
0: Daryl Huckabee here with DD in the Morning. Let's get a check of the roads with our latest WYBC traffic report.
3: There's some southbound delays on 95 by exit 44. Then it slows southbound from exit 29 down to exit 11. The Merritt Parkway is stop and go southbound from Route 8 to Route 7. Route 8 has southbound delays heading into 95. Metro North is on or close. With your New Haven traffic, I'm John Lynch.
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1: Hey, it's DD in the Morning. Happy Tuesday. What's up, Huck? Good morning. Let's update everybody on the news today.
0: All right, DD, it's just after 7 o'clock, and these are the top trending headlines you need to know about here in New Haven, as well as throughout Connecticut and nationally on this Tuesday, October 6th. And let's start in New Haven, where Edgewood's Democratic Ward Committee voted recently 6-1 to endorse Randall Furlow, the committee's co-chair, in a three-way race to fill the neighborhood's newly opened Alder seat. The endorsement means that Furlow, pastor and cousin of the Board of Alders majority leader, Richard Furlow, guaranteed a spot on the November 10th ballot in a special election for Ward 24 Alder. In a headline that continues to trend out of Milford, their Board of Aldermen voted yesterday to pause the use of flock security cameras as the committee conducts an independent review. The board was deciding to remove the cameras, keep only some, or keep them all. The headline trending statewide, gas prices are averaging $4.45 a gallon, up $1.34 from a year ago. State Republicans are pushing to suspend the state's 25-cent gas tax through the end of the year, but they need Governor Ned Lamont to call an immediate special session. Staying on topic of fuel, Senator Richard Blumenthal is calling for more federal aid for heating fuel this winter as prices continue to rise. With the war in Iran driving up crude oil prices, multiple groups say the average U.S. home is expected to spend roughly twice as much on heating oil this winter. A federal program called the Low Income Home Energy Assistance Program helps low-income households heat their homes. Senator Richard Blumenthal is calling for a Senate Appropriations Committee to commit $7 billion to the program. In the world of education, Connecticut is set to receive just over $4.7 billion in a federal grant over 5 years to expand career pathways and workforce readiness for special education and early intervention teachers. Finally, in national politics, Trump administration has declined to invite election observers from the Organization for Security and Cooperation in Europe to witness the midterms, blocking the monitors from the regional security group for the first time in more than two decades. Now, for details on these stories and everything trending today, check out my Facebook page, Huck on Air. Make sure you stay connected and stay informed.
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0: Good morning, Didi in the morning with Trey G and comedian JJ Williamson. All right, guys, we got to talk some entertainment.
1: Yes.
0: We got to talk about what's going on. She's our entertainment reporter and blogger from It's Only Entertainment. Welcome, Miss Marie Davis.
2: Hey,
0: good Marie.
2: Good morning, family.
0: Good morning. All right, Marie, let's get right to it. Chris Brown and this drama. Talk to me. What's going on now?
2: So it looks like Chris Brown is back in the blogs again, but this time he's dealing with some drama with his baby mother, Diamond Brown, the mother of his daughter, Lovely. Now, Diamond is accusing Chris in court docs of making death threats against her boyfriend and his twin brother. Mm. Now, Chris is clapping back on Instagram, saying that Diamond hasn't allowed him to see his daughter in 7 months, and that's all he's concerned about is seeing his daughter, adding that he has receipts to prove that Diamond is bitter. His girlfriend is also backing him up, Jada Wallace, saying that Diamond is being ungrateful and miserable.
0: Okay. All right, stop right here. He has hold on a second. He has receipts to show that she's bitter.
2: Yep.
0: Now that's some receipts.
1: When you can show somebody's bitter,
0: come on now. Okay, so I think I understand some of the receipts are what? That he had bought her a car or two cars.
2: And that he pays her $10,000 a month. You know, just making sure that she's good and everything. And so all he wants to do is see his daughter. But it seemed like they are at odds.
1: Yo.
2: And Diamond, I mean, girl, Chris Brown, this is the fourth baby mama. So it's just like, it's been a cycle. You know what's up, girl.
0: Right.
2: And here we are again.
0: See, Marie, you feel like I do. And then here's the other part of this. You know, she's saying certain things. Well, okay, sure, the Mercedes is okay. And then he got me a, what did she say? A Tesla.
1: A Tesla.
0: Guess what? And you know, you're mad at it, but I was like, you didn't have to accept it.
1: Yeah, but it's like, I think he bought her a house as well. So if I don't accept this car, but I'm staying in your house that you paid for me, that was going to be a bigger issue.
0: Wait a minute. He pays for a house too?
1: Yeah, I think so. Yeah. I think he got a house, a car.
0: Well, damn, have a baby by me be a millionaire. Come on.
1: No.
2: A car, a house.
1: Everything that glitter ain't gold.
0: Well,
1: now.
0: She's finding that out. And she's finding that out, right? Right? Yeah. The other stuff we got to talk about would have to be Da Vinci. What's going on with this guy?
2: Ooh, as we all know, Da Vinci is in the blogs for some comments that he made on the Cam Newton podcast, calling Black Americans lazy and incompetent. The BMF actor caused an uproar, saying that Americans are incompetent for a really long time and that he could take care of himself fully at 8 years old. He also agreed when Cam asked if Black people outside of the U.S. feel superior to Black Americans, saying, I think that's true. Now, on Threads, he's saying that he should have been more specific, and that sometimes, you know, it is what it is. He didn't mean to say what he said. And he also posted a song with Tupac's Hit 'Em in the background. So I guess now it's not showing that he's being remorseful.
1: Yeah.
2: He's reportedly lost nearly 3 million Instagram
1: followers.
2: Half of his 3 million, I'm sorry.
0: Damn.
2: He reportedly lost nearly half of his 3 million Instagram followers since the
1: interview, right?
0: Yeah. Okay. Go ahead. Trey, you asked Marie something.
1: Yeah. Now, Marie, I don't mean to put your business out there, but I got to talk to you real now. Now, I know you are Haitian as well, right? You are of Haitian descent. How do you feel about his comments? Like when you heard it, what was your first thoughts?
2: Yeah, it was very disappointing because I always hear this discourse online and I just feel like we're all Black at the end of the day.
1: 100%.
2: You know, and comments like that, it's dangerous and it caused a division amongst just all of us that have different ethnicities. At the end of the day, when I check that box, I'm Black.
1: We're
2: all Black. Y'all look at us as one color.
1: Can I also ask you too, Marie, like growing up with Haitian parents, explain to me kind of like growing up in that household.
2: Well, growing up in the house with my mom and my father taught us to just get along and just treat people with kindness and love, you know? And so that's how we grew up. My siblings and I, we all love each other. We support each other. And that's how we deal with everybody else. So
0: is there a difference? Because I have heard that a lot of Caribbean parents really push their children and tell them about education and excellence and everything else. Was that pushed in your household?
2: Oh no, for sure. Right. You know, growing up in the Haitian, it's church, it's home, it's school, and those are the things that, you know, we're centered around. I think Da Vinci maybe should have spoken from a place of, you know, his past experiences,
1: right,
2: instead of maybe just kind of regurgitating things that maybe he might have heard, you know, is that really your experience?
0: Right.
2: You know,
0: right.
2: I just wonder.
0: Is that really your experience? I love it. All right.
1: Most definitely.
0: Listen, if somebody wants to find you, they want some entertainment, where do they go?
2: Listen, you can find me on It's Only Entertainment. 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That is where all the tea gets poured first. And you can follow me on Instagram at underscore Marie David, at underscore Marie David.
0: BD,
2: thank you so much. Trey G, JJ, thank you.
0: All right.
2: It's always fun.
0: I love it. Y'all clap it up for this woman. We love when she's on with us. Miss Marie David from It's Only Entertainment.
1: Woo, woo.
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3: Daryl Huckabee here with Didi in the morning. Let's get a check on the roads with our latest WYBC traffic report.
4: It's heavy southbound on the Merritt Parkway from exit 34 down to exit 10. 95 has southbound delays by exit 44. Then it slows southbound from exit 29 to exit 5. Route 8 has southbound delays heading into 95. Metro North is on or close. With your New Haven traffic, I'm John Lynch.
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0: 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You're waking up with Dee Dee in the morning. And Daryl Huckabee on 94.3 WYBC.

0: But I'll say, let me get it.
1: Let me get Lord. It. I love that.
2: Random cheek kisses, that'll get your gas tank filled up.
1: Oh, boy.
3: Oh, my. Your car got some gas
1: in it? Yeah, for real. You make sure that F, well, has that hand way past the F.
0: I ain't trying to flirt with y'all, but I'm just trying to get a tank full of gas. Yes, come here, right. Bro. Come here. Come here.
1: Stop. Come here. Stop. Ain't nothing like that mural.
0: Yeah.
1: That mural.
0: Hey, what bother y'all? Come here.
1: Now, if you say that to your significant other, that's a love language, that mural.
0: All right. Thank you, too.
1: Yeah, so yeah, man. So these are just some love languages to let you know you got the one.
0: I
1: love
0: it. I didn't hear not one worthy language, but thank you.
1: What? See, that's
0: oh, I'm sorry, a kiss on the cheek. All right, see, it's Dede in the morning.
4: I'm Daryl Huckabee with Dede in the morning. Here's the latest WYBC traffic report.
5: There's delays on the Mayor Parkway southbound from exit 34 down to exit 8. And 95 has delays both ways at exit 44. Then it slows southbound from exit 29 to exit 5. Route 8 has southbound delays heading into 95. Metro North is on or close. With your New Haven traffic, I'm John Lynch.
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0: Hey, good morning. It's Didi in the morning, and all I can say is, ooh.
1: Doo-doo-doo.
2: Oh, no.
0: That ain't the way I'm
1: going. Oh,
0: hold on a second. Hold on a second.
1: You went the other way, Didi.
0: I wasn't singing a song.
1: Oh, my bad.
0: I was going, ooh, and then you hit it.
1: Doo-doo-doo.
0: Ooh. Da-da-doo. What song?
3: The first time I saw your brown eyes.
0: That was shy, right?
1: That was shy.
0: The group
1: that
0: shy.
1: Was shy.
0: No, I was saying ooh for this reason. Thanks, JJ. but what I was saying ooh for was, ooh, did y'all see that,

0: Okay, I like that song, but I got to stop everything. And I can tell you like it too, JJ. Don't get mad. Yeah. Trey G.
1: Show standing.
2: It was jamming.
0: I know it, but here's what we got to do. We got to get into the hot topics right now on this Tuesday. Hmm. One of the reasons why is that Summer Walker, she's made a revelation. I'm going, no, don't do it, Summer. Y'all got to hear what this girl's about to do. And I'm saying, no, don't do it. Let's go.
3: Hot Topics. We back on that.
4: Thanks.
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0: First, we got to talk about what's going on at Cornell University. Protests underway now, all because of those seven guys, you know, back in 2024.
2: Yeah.
0: They got off on something that, hey, they saying that them people are looking out for the protesters saying rapists and everything else. Yo. Take a listen.
5: Thousands of students marched on the campus of Cornell University. Demanding the school revoke the degrees of the men accused in the Jane Doe rape investigation and fire the administrators who handled the case. Mm-hmm. Hours earlier, someone smashed the glass doors of the administration building, spray painting the message, "At Cornell, rapists are protected. Mm. Protesters are expelled."
2: Mm. Yeah. After hearing some of the stories of how light they got off once that was reported, I can understand their frustration and their anger behind it. Because come on, man.
0: They wrote an essay.
2: Yeah.
0: Somebody got, I mean, it's stuff like that.
2: Yeah. And then I know you saw the other day, social media was kind of up in arms a little bit because Trump, Letitia James?
0: Letitia James.
2: Yeah. Once she was put on the case, Trump was like, "Oh, I feel so bad for those guys because Letitia is so crooked." How you feel bad for them?
0: Right.
2: Like,
0: that's what everybody's saying.
2: Yeah.
0: You should have known. Come on.
2: Yeah.
0: Right, hold on a second. How many 4?
2: Man.
0: Who's been accused of grabbing women by, of course he's gonna sit there and defend and look out for the rapist.
2: Yeah.
0: Come on, guys. Look what we're talking about. Let's move on and talk about Offset. Y'all saw that?
2: Yeah. Kiari Cephas. You know, the other day, not the other day, but maybe late last year, early this year, he was put in the hospital because he had a gambling problem.
6: Right. Mm-hmm.
2: He had a debt that he did not pay. He got into it with this other crew. They shot him. Allegedly, right? Mm-hmm. And he wound up in the hospital. Well, now he is being, on social media, he's going viral because he was at a casino the other day and he was getting into it with the table.
7: You don't speak English. You're not listening to me.
8: Okay.
7: You speak English.
8: I know, sir.
7: You've been here. If I play here,
8: yes,
7: and I put the disposable card, nobody should f***ing play my hands, bro. This is not the little kid. This is high limit. Yes. Nobody touch my I put the disposable card, and he's letting people play for me in my spot. I'm betting $10,000. I'm winning. I'm betting $10,000. I'm winning. I beat y'all out of $200,000. I will f***ing leave.
2: Damn. Well, I mean, he did say he won $200,000 on the table. So, I mean, at least his luck seemed like it's changing a little bit.
0: Well, I mean, it all depends if you put it back in there, though.
6: True enough. I mean, then how much did you spend to get that
2: $200,000? Right. Yeah.
0: Man.
2: True enough. And you spending $20,000 a bet?
0: Now, has he said he has a gambling problem or everybody's just assuming?
2: Well, no, but people around like his camp basically have said that he's got some kind of gambling issue. And plus the rapper that he got into it with, he basically said he's not the only person that he owes money to. So he pretty much was the one that alluded to him having that gambling problem.
0: Dang.
2: Yep.
0: Summer Walker, I heard talking about going up under the knife again.
2: Yeah, man.
0: No, Summer.
2: And she talking about getting a rib removed. I said, my God.
0: Oh, God.
9: Okay, so this is actually how I know I have body dysmorphia, because this waist is starting to get out of control. It's really kind of sickening. And it's the fact that when I first got out of this last surgery, I was like, damn, I really should have took my rib out. What rib? Take what rib out? I would have looked insane. It would have just been like just a line and these thin lines. Like, that's why you got to have people around. Everybody told me don't do that.
0: Yeah,
2: I'm glad she decided against it.
0: But is she gonna do it again now? She thinking about it?
2: You think so? I don't. I think Summer Walker's body looks fine, just how it is.
0: But at least she admitted something when she first came. You know what she said? I got body dysmorphia.
2: Dysmorphia, which is a real thing now.
0: It is.
2: Wow. It is a real
0: thing. Some people say that allegedly that Michael Jackson, Lil' Kim.
2: Yeah.
0: There's certain ones that they say, may have that.
2: She definitely owned to something. If you getting off of the table.
0: Right.
2: Saying I should have got another surgery.
0: But to just take your rib out.
2: Come on now.
0: Yeah. All right. Coming up next hour, actor Da Vinci went viral saying Caribbean blacks are more focused and harder workers than black Americans. We want to know what you think. We're getting into that next. It's Didi in the Morning.
1: I'm Daryl Huckabee with Didi in the morning. Here's the latest WYBC traffic report.
4: There's delays on 95 both ways at exit 44. Some northbound delays by the Milford Connector. Southbound, it's slow from exit 30 to exit 5. The Merritt Parkway is slow southbound from exit 34 to exit 8. Route 8 has southbound delays heading into exit 12. Southbound delays heading into 95. Metro North is on or close. With your New Haven traffic, I'm John Lynch.
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0: All right, listen, good morning, Didi in the Morning. On this Tuesday, it is October, what is today? October 6th, 2026. I'm looking for Trey G right now to find out what's trending with Trey.
2: Yeah, so Aubrey O'Day, she has been one of the loudest people campaigning against Didi since those allegations came out against him. him. She actually posted on her Threads account the other day, and she said, people should understand the difference between rehabilitation and an itty vacation, is what she said. The system is broken. Mm-hmm. This man will come back a worse criminal, is what she's saying. Because she was commenting basically on Diddy's, like, pampered lifestyle behind bars, you know? So she's saying that he ain't going to learn his lesson when he get out. He going to be just as bad.
6: Dang.
0: By the way, this hour of the show being brought to you by, Swiffer Power Mop.
6: Boy.
2: Reading is fundamental, babe.
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2: Finally got
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6: I told you belong to this class.
0: I just had something in my mouth. I mean, I have a piece of candy.
6: Cool. No, don't say that one.
0: Actor Da Vinci went viral, saying the Caribbean blacks are more focused than black Americans. We're going to get into that next. It's Dee Dee in the morning.

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1: All right, it's Didi in the Morning. 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So here's the latest WYBC forecast.
2: Beautiful day today. Sunny but cool. Breezy. Highs in the upper 50s and low 60s. Tonight, clear, cooler, breezy, 36. Wednesday, a first alert weather day for a chilly start. Sunny, highs in the mid to upper 60s. Thursday, partly to mostly sunny, highs in the low to mid 70s. Friday, mostly sunny, highs in the upper 60s.
0: 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Here's what you can expect on your commute to work with our latest WYBC traffic report.
3: There's delays on 95 both ways at exit 44. Some northbound delays by the Milford Connector. Southbound, it's slow from exit 30 to exit 5. The Merritt Parkway is slow southbound from exit 34 to exit 8. Route 8 has southbound delays heading into exit 12. Southbound delays heading into 95. Metro North is on or close. With your New Haven traffic, I'm John Lynch.
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1: It's DD in the Morning on a Tuesday. All right, so Daryl Huckabee is standing by. What's up, Huck?
0: Hey, DD, what's happening? It's just after 8 o'clock, and it's that time once again to get you qualified to be a finalist for the Arts Television and Appliance Ultimate Kitchen Appliance Upgrade. 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

0: All right, Huck. Let's go to the phone lines right now and get caller number 9.
1: All right, Didi, here we go. WYBC, good morning.
2: Good morning.
1: What is your name? Where are you calling from?
2: Renee, West Haven.
1: Renee, representing West Haven. Happy Tuesday.
2: Thank you.
1: You sound chipper today, this morning.
2: Yes, I am up early listening to you guys.
1: Well, we appreciate that, Renee. Now, if you could tell me the arts keyword, we'll get you qualified to be a finalist.
2: Freeze.
1: Freeze is correct. 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
2: WYB.
0: Good morning. Dee Dee in the morning. So let's talk. Let's talk, people. Let's talk. So the actor Da Vinci is his name, and mm-hmm. he was just in what? Why'd I Get Married Again?
3: Mm-hmm.
0: He plays whose kid?
3: Marcus and
0: Angela.
3: Yeah. Mm-hmm. Yeah, Marcus Jr.
0: All right, so he plays Marcus Jr., and he also plays on BMF. I think they said we've seen him in the series, the TV series All American before.
3: Mm-hmm. Yeah.
0: We also saw him. They said he appeared in 8 episodes of Grown-ish.
3: Yeah.
0: So he's this actor trying to make his way. He was born in Brooklyn, New York.
3: I didn't know that. That's interesting.
0: That's why everybody's going, the comment he made recently, everybody's going, hold on.
3: Mm-hmm.
0: You act like you... Wait, what? Anyways, let me tell you what he said. You know, he's Haitian American, and he came out and made a statement on Cam Newton's, what is it, Freaky Friday?
3: Funky Friday.
0: I don't know.
3: Funky Friday.
0: I thought it was freaky because it's Cam. No, I'm joking. All right, but take a listen to what the actor Da Vinci said. Take a listen.
4: There's a stigma. Those in the Caribbean, Africa, or the UK think that they are better than Black Americans. I think that's true. I mean, look, I don't think it's right, but I think it's your face is killing me.
3: Damn.
0: He made that statement, and boy, he lost followers.
3: Boy.
0: How many followers they said?
3: They said close to 1 million.
0: Dang.
3: Yeah, people didn't find it funny at all.
0: And he wasn't trying to be funny, though. He was being very serious.
3: Seemed like it.
0: He was very serious about that. But let me tell you something. He's talking about something that I had to learn myself. Hmm. I had recently had found that out, like in the last... I don't know. I feel like last 5 years I started finding that was supposed to be true.
3: Mm.
0: That and really what I had heard, it really came from a lot of Caribbean parents.
3: Yo.
0: They will want their children to excel beyond belief and want their children to take advantage of every opportunity. I have heard that many times, and also inspire their children to work harder than most.
3: Mm.
0: Some say.
3: See, but I think that American, African-American parents won't and try to do the same thing for their children as well.
0: Mm-hmm.
3: But I think the country in a lot of times is set up for that not to be the case.
0: Mm-hmm.
3: But then I also think too that people come from overseas and I don't think that they fully understand and grasp how much or how behind the eight ball that like
0: African-Americans are
3: truly, really are. You know what I'm saying? Mm-hmm. And I think that they think that we be like spoon-fed and we complain a lot and, you know, this, that, and the third, but I don't think that they are educated enough about our struggle in this country to really give an accurate opinion.
0: I agree with that.
3: On that. You know what I'm saying?
0: I agree with that.
3: That's where the disconnect comes from.
0: Because there are some things that are set up that are supposed to hold us back a little further than most even know. So.
3: Yeah.
0: Okay, but here's the deal. We've heard this. We want to know your thoughts on it then. You know, this guy lost 1 million followers based on what he said, you know. And again, I have heard this comment.
3: I've heard that too.
0: About Caribbean parents. I've heard mostly about how the Caribbean parents really, really stress education. They stress hard work. Although I'm going, I don't know why people act like we ain't heard that hard work. Because let me tell you what I heard all my life.
3: Facts.
0: My mother said, you black and you're going to work 10 times as hard as that next one over there.
3: To get half the credit.
0: Right. There you go.
3: Think
0: so,
3: about
0: I mean,
3: that.
0: That's how we had to, from day one, we had to bring up, got brought up like that.
3: Right.
0: So I don't understand that part.
3: But I think that is a conversation that's prevalent with, you know, people who aren't African American yeah. that come into this country. I think that is a conversation that they have yeah. about us.
0: All right. So we want to know this. You know, the actor came out, Da Vinci, and he made that statement. So Trey, how did you word our question this morning?
3: Have you heard that Caribbean blacks are more focused and harder workers than American blacks? And why is that the case, you think? Mm-hmm.
0: Have y'all heard that? Have anybody else heard that? Because we heard it.
3: Right.
0: So we just want to know your thoughts on that statement. And you heard it. And do you agree?
3: Right.
0: Do you disagree? What are your thoughts?
3: And I disagree. Strongly disagree.
0: Do you?
3: Oh, my gosh. What?
0: There are some points I do see because I there are some things I see. But why do you disagree so much?
3: I think that in this country, like I said, we are behind the eight ball more than people realize. Mm-hmm. And we have still made it to the top of the mountain in a lot of situations and cases, even being behind the eight ball.
0: Yeah.
3: But I don't think we get the credit and we get the recognition that we deserve, because we still are fighting mm-hmm. to get out from behind that eight ball yeah. to get on top. I think we are still in that fight.
0: That's a good point. I think now that I'm looking at it too, when you start talking about some of these, you'll say coming from Caribbean countries, you have a country though. Think about it. You're coming from there's a different mindset too in that.
3: Sure.
0: That you have a true country and a culture.
3: Right.
0: We had to do the best we could here.
3: Yeah.
0: You got to understand something. We doing the best we can yeah. with a system that wants to hold
3: it's
0: you
3: back. It's not built for us.
0: Right. Right. So can you imagine what that is? So there is a certain level, because I think that this guy Da Vinci has a lot of self pride. Even when he talks about Haiti and the revolt and everything, he has a lot of pride. Mm. Clearly his parents taught him that, which is beautiful. But remember, you are coming from some parents who have a homeland, culture.
3: It's almost like a conversation of, hey, we did it. Why y'all ain't
0: right,
3: do it?
0: But it's.
3: And now you kind of look down on us, you know what I'm saying, for not doing it how, you know, your country or your, like, you know, group of people did it. But all it's right. like, well, damn, we
0: trying. Here's the question, guys. What do you think about this? This actor, Da Vinci, lost over 1 million followers after saying something. He basically said, what'd he say, Trey? The Caribbean culture is moving a little faster, doing better.
3: They harder workers, more
0: hard
3: focused.
0: Hard workers, more focused than African Americans. 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
6: Southbound delays on Route 8 heading into exit 12, then more southbound delays heading into 95, 91, and southbound delays heading into 95. 95 is slow both ways at exit 44. Northbound delays at the Milford Connector. Southbound delays from exit 31 down through exit 3. The Merritt Parkway slow northbound by Route 8. Southbound delays from exit 34 down to exit 6. Metro North is on or close. With your New Haven traffic, I'm John Lynch.
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0: heard what the man said. Let's hear it one more time. I want y'all to take a listen at what the actor Da Vinci actually said. They got everybody upset. Take a listen.
1: There's a stigma. Those in the Caribbean, Africa, or the UK think that they are better than Black Americans.
2: I think that's true. I mean, look, I don't think it's right, but I think it's, okay, your face is killing me.
0: Mm, okay. Wow. Y'all heard it. Mm. This is what he said, and it's got everybody upset to the point, again, the man lost over 1 million followers. Sheesh. Because of that statement.
3: Yeah.
0: But have you heard that? Whether you heard it from one of your friends who's, like she said, one of them's from Kenya.
3: Mm-hmm.
0: Maybe you met somebody from Cameroon. I don't know.
3: I think that's a real conversation, though. A lot of the times, two people come over and they hear that from other cultures and they believe
0: and
3: it.
0: And they believe it.
3: Without any kind of personal, you know, like personal
0: experience
3: knowledge
0: or knowledge. Wait, so what you're saying is that as Black Americans in this country, we got a bad, we need a PR person.
3: We getting a bad rap.
0: We getting a bad rest.
3: We need a PR person for sure.
0: To clean up our that bad image and what these folks are saying about us.
3: Thanks.
0: All right. We're looking for our public relations expert. as Black Americans, we need you. All right. But we also need you to tell us, what do you think? Have you heard that statement about Caribbeans and folks coming over here talking about Black Americans being lazy and things?
3: Yeah.
0: What are your thoughts? 833, talk to Didi.
3: That's 833-825-5233.
0: It's Didi in the morning.
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5: It's a slow go on the northbound side of the Merritt Parkway heading into Route 8. Southbound, it's slow from exit 34 down to exit 7. Route 8 has southbound delays by exit 12. Southbound delays heading into 95. 91 is slow southbound heading into 95. 95 has delays both ways. At exit 44, northbound delays at the Milford Connector. Southbound delays from exit 31 down to exit 3. Metro North is on or close. With your New Haven traffic, I'm John Lynch.
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0: difference. Good morning, Quinnipiac in North Haven. You're waking up with Didi in the morning. And Daryl Huckabee on 94.3 WY.

0: Hey, good morning. Good morning. It's Dee Dee in the morning. It is Tuesday. Hey. I got Trey G and comedian JJ Williamson with me. We got to get into the hot topics because, did you hear who, somebody walked up to a very famous woman and called her her own rival, Kim Kardashian? I got to tell you who it is. It's so rude. Let's go.
1: Let her cook.
2: 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Ooh. Only on Dee Dee in the morning.
0: So first we got to talk about, you know, your president is out here on this like, I don't know, like a campaign trail. He's on the campaign trail.
3: Yeah.
0: For the midterms. This is very rare. Everybody's like, what? I feel like he's out here campaigning like this, so they're going to steal the election again, or I promise you something's going to happen. But nonetheless, he did say this while on this campaign trail. He talked about Iran using a nuclear weapon. And do you know your president said if they're going to use a nuclear weapon, they could take out one certain city, maybe two cities in America. Y'all take a listen.
4: And again, remember, with the word just artificial, it's a little bit high. It's a small price to pay for keeping the world safe, keeping our country safe. They can take out a city. Let them take out Los Angeles. Let them take out San Diego.
0: Look at that.
4: This is a very small price to pay.
0: Hold on a second. So you mean to tell me all those patriots, they like to call them patriots, right?
3: Right.
0: That believe in America, you're cheering?
3: Right.
0: As he talks about taking out two American cities.
3: Now tell me how that makes sense.
0: Right, but you're a patriot.
3: Tell me how that's presidential,
0: right?
3: And that's leadership, right?
0: I'm talking about the people who follow, who call themselves like patriots and things.
3: Yeah.
0: You're cheering taking out two cities in America.
3: Like almost like there's no patriots or there's no Trumpers in those cities.
0: Oh my God.
3: What about the people who voted for you that live in those cities?
0: Hey, but what about Americans, period?
3: What I'm saying, though, that's the thing. Those are his supporters. Mm-hmm. They're supporting their own demise because they're supporting him.
0: It
3: makes no sense. It's all counterproductive.
0: This is just, get out there and vote. And I don't even know what that means. Because guess what? Every person who controls the voting machines were sitting up at the White House. So I don't know what that means either, guys.
3: Crazy.
0: I don't know what to tell you. We got a corrupt system.
3: Yeah.
0: And we're all seeing it. Let's move on. Let's talk about this. Mark Lamont Hill.
3: Yes. Of the Joe Budden podcast. And he's just a political analyst as well. Him and his wife were sitting down, having a conversation the other day, and they were speaking about some of his wife's celebrity crushes. Now, Mark Lamont Hill is a celebrity himself, and one of his close friends is actually her crush.
5: I think you have two types.
6: Okay.
5: I'm gonna tell you, I'm not gonna describe the type. I'm just gonna tell you who fits in that type.
6: Okay.
5: Anthony Joshua.
6: Now.
5: Yes. Idris Elba for sure. Mahershala Ali for sure.
6: Yes.
5: Anthony Joshua, that's three of them. That's like one side of the aisle to me for you or what you
6: okay.
5: know. Then on the other side, I would say.
6: You already know.
5: Here, this is one of my, actually, you know, Jesse Williams, I would say.
6: Yes, you are correct, sir.
5: And I didn't even know Jesse was on the list until I mentioned, because Jesse's the homie, and he texted me one day like, hey, I'm having a party.
6: I was like, what?
5: Come over.
6: Who? Huh?
5: And I was like,
6: we're there.
5: Right.
6: We'll be there.
5: And I thought your excitement was just you wanted to meet my friend who I've known since college. And then,
6: I did. I wanted to meet, you know, but then when I said, your friend.
5: But then I was like, well, it's in LA and we're in Philly right
6: That's
5: now.
6: Okay.
5: Right. It's when you started looking at Expedia and I was like, okay, this might be more than just meeting my friends. So you got them two types. It's the big, tall.
6: But I mean, like,
3: That's too close for me.
7: Yeah.
3: Right. A friend of mine is your crush, Jesse Williams. Now, Jesse Williams is the light skinned guy with the pretty eyes
0: uh-huh.
3: from Grey's Anatomy back in the day, right?
0: Uh-huh. Oh, yeah.
3: Yeah. No. That's not weird to anybody.
7: Yeah.
3: That you got a crush on my close partner.
0: Okay, wait a minute. Hey. Well, y'all ain't that close.
3: We close enough to where I'm in
0: all this time I didn't know that was your good friend and y'all went to college together and I've been lusting after him on TV.
3: Well, maybe we just reconnected. You know, Hollywood is a place that can drive people apart.
0: Well, I didn't know you knew this gorgeous man.
3: Now you know I know him though. Now that you know that I know him and you told me that you have a crush on him, y'all can't hang around each other.
7: Mm-mm. Not at all.
3: Y'all can't hang around each other.
7: I'm deleting you. Yeah. To be honest.
3: Yeah.
0: Damn, I agree with college that. I must agree with that. I do agree with y'all on that one.
3: Damn.
0: Hey, finally, this was crazy. Okay. Amber Rose, wasn't she with Kanye West? That's how we got to know her, right?
3: Uh-huh. She was.
0: Didn't she break up with Kanye because Kanye, she said, was messing around with Kim Kardashian behind her back?
3: She did.
0: Do you know that woman was out in these streets, Amber Rose, and what them people said to her was, hey, Kim, Oh, I swear. Take a listen.
8: Oh, my God. It's Kim K. Kim K. Kim Kardashian. Oh, you ain't Kim K? Damn, but you was Kim K.
9: Oh, you on stream?
8: Oh, okay. I just seen the fine woman. I thought you was Kim K.
0: You lying.
3: Crazy.
0: He did not.
3: That's actually what Gerald Houston, I think is his name. He does that to all the celebs.
0: I love it. She was like, I ain't no dang Kim Kardashian. She was mad.
3: Oh, you lucky she ain't swing on you. I know she ain't lying.
0: I know. Yeah. But, yeah, Amber Rose, that man said, I just saw a fine body. I thought you were Kim K.
3: Oh, yeah, yeah.
0: That's
3: I'll let fine. Is she a Trumper, too? That's crazy.
0: That's right. I forgot. Yeah. I did. All right. Crazy. Hey, listen, coming up, we're going to play our $1,000 minute game next. It's Dee Dee in the morning.
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11: It's jammed up on the Merritt Parkway, both directions near Route 8. On the southbound side, there's an accident. Then there's more southbound delays from the Black Rock Turnpike down past Route 7. Route 8 is slow southbound heading into 95. 91 has southbound delays heading into 95. 95 is heavy both ways at exit 44. Then it slows southbound from exit 32 to exit 5. Metro North is on or close. With your New Haven traffic, I'm John Lynch.
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0: Hey, it is Tuesday. It's Dee Dee in the Morning. Appreciate you listening. By the way, make sure you follow us online. Follow me at D-E-D-E in the Morning. Do that.
3: Hey, tap in with the kid right now. A-Y-E underscore Trey G. That's A underscore Trey G ski.
7: And since you're in the tapping mood, holla at your boy, the real JJ from the Sip.
0: Two P's. Trey, what's trending?
3: Oh, LeBron James. I feel like that name is taking on a different meaning at this point too now. LeBron James is trending. They say the 41-year-old is reportedly battling chronic arthritis ahead of this brand new 2024 season.
0: Yeah. No, he's not. Yeah.
3: Not only arthritis, they said chronic arthritis, they said sciatica has also been bothering him as well, plaguing him also. So
9: wow.
3: It's going to be a long season. We ain't even started yet. We just in preseason.
9: Right. And he ain't played yet.
3: Right.
9: I'm really dealing with something.
3: No. Right.
9: Yeah.
3: Yeah. No. So we shall see, man.
0: No.
3: We shall see.
0: Charles, I don't believe that.
9: Charles Barkley used to always say on what? Inside the NBA, man, you cannot mess with Father Time.
3: Father Time.
9: It is what it is.
3: He signed a 2-year contract with, with Philly, right?
9: Yeah.
3: Yeah.
9: Yeah.
3: So we gonna see.
9: Do you think some of the things that he does, because what they say, he spends like $1 million
0: on
9: his body. I wonder if some of that's starting to affect him.
0: Maybe. What do you mean?
9: Over the years.
0: No. You know, that ain't affecting. You just said what's affecting him.
3: Father Time. For sure.
0: All right, listen. Coming up, we got cash. How about this? $1,000 is yours. Play our $1,000 minute game right now at 833. Talk to Didi.
9: That's 833-825-5233.
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0: What's up, Connecticut? It's Didi in the morning. Here's the latest WYBC weather report.
22: Beautiful day today. Sunny but cool. Breezy. Highs in the upper 50s and low 60s. Tonight, clear, cooler, breezy, 36. Wednesday, a first alert weather day for a chilly start. Sunny, highs in the mid to upper 60s. Thursday, partly to mostly sunny, highs in the low to mid 70s. Friday, mostly sunny, highs in the upper 60s.
21: 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Time to check our latest WYBC traffic report.
23: It's jammed up on the Merritt Parkway both ways by Route 8 on the southbound side. They're working on clearing out an accident. Then there's more southbound delays on the Merritt Parkway from the Black Rock Turnpike down past Route 7. Route 8 has delays southbound heading into 95. 95 is slow both ways at exit 44. Then it slows southbound from exit 32 to exit 5. Metro North is on or close. With your New Haven traffic, I'm John Lynch.
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0: Hey, it's Didi in the morning with my guy, Daryl Huckabee. What you got for us?
9: Hey, Didi, just after 9 o'clock, got to shout out a few Morning Show family members on the check-in, like Lisa White, got TKL Lewis, Janice Morton, and Robin Elizabeth, just to name a few. 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

0: fast, okay?
1: I got you. I got you. All right,
0: let's get this money. First question. Name a food that you would eat during the cold month.
1: Chili.
0: Name something you do at the house when the seasons switch over.
1: Clean up.
0: What year did the Purple Rain movie release?
1: 1995. Pass.
0: What rapper's real name is Alyssa Stevens?
1: Pass.
0: If someone's birthday is February 13th, what is their zodiac?
1: Aquarius.
0: Yeah. How old is comedian Chris Rock?
1: 60, 62, 63.
0: Ooh,
1: 64.
0: No.
1: 61.
0: There you go. There you go. What is the capital of Maine?
1: Maryland.
0: No. Maine.
1: Pass.
0: Who on the morning show had a car named the Blue Goose, DD or JJ?
1: JJ.
0: What movie is this famous line from? I Love You 3000.
1: Is it, pass.
0: Spell the word convenience.
2: Nope, you got 1, 2, 3, 4, 5.
0: Not bad.
2: Five out of ten. Here's what you missed. You missed this one. What year did Purple Rain come out? 1984.
0: 84.
2: What rapper's real name is Alyssa Stevens? Lotto.
0: Mm-hmm.
2: What is the capital of Maine? Augusta.
0: Yep.
2: What movie is this famous line? I Love You 3000.
0: Avengers.
2: The Avengers.
0: Yes, indeed.
2: And then convenience is spelled C-O-N-V-E-N-I-E-N-C-E. You got 5 out of 10. You're going to get $10 every correct answer. If we add it up, it's $50. But you also spun the wheel and got an extra 20. So $70 coming to you. All right.
0: Come
2: $70. Do me a favor, Chandler. Tell everybody the show that gave you a shot at $1,000.
1: DD in the morning.
3: Daryl Huckabee here with DD in the morning. Let's get a check of the roads with our latest WYB. Traffic report.
4: There's road work going on 95 northbound from exit 30 to exit 31. On the Merritt Parkway northbound from exit 36 to exit 37, they're doing construction. On Route 8, there's southbound road work from exit 15 to exit 13. Northbound, there's road work from exit 17 to exit 18. Metro North is on or close. I'm John Lynch with New Haven Traffic.
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7: 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It's Dee Dee in the morning on the Rhythm of the City, 94.3 WYBC. Good morning, New Hallville and West Haven. 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
8: Well, in come the thing them call a broken heart. This blessed love will never part. You don't know it from the start. Me tell them say I'm dirty, yeah. Sean Paul and Sasha, come sing

0: What a talking brain. We can make that is great. All right.
1: Bill say you ain't gonna keep on using me. I'm all used up. I'm all used up, Bill.
0: Until you use me up. Okay, I'm like, wait, what is that song?
1: It's Bill Withers.
0: Thank you very much for that. Thank you, Trey. All right, y'all, it's Dee Dee in the morning.
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0: It's Dee Dee in the morning. Let's get to it right now. We have got to talk. Did y'all hear about the rapper who was out there gambling, but gambling with tens of thousands of dollars?
1: Mm.
0: Man, they said this is crazy. We hear where they racking up. This man is showing you and telling you about his $200,000 windfall. We got to talk about this. I got to tell you who it is.
2: If you're talking about it, Dee Dee's talking about it. Hot Topics, man. On Dee Dee in the Morning.
0: First, though, Donald Trump out here, this is so disrespectful. They say he out here nuking reporters, y'all. Please take a listen.
3: Got my poll, your fake news. You're CNN, your fake news. My poll numbers are great. And all you have to do is look at the crowds we're drawing. And every time I leave, that candidate will be losing. And by the time I leave, they're winning. No, CNN poll numbers are fake, and your whole outfit is fake, and so are you.
0: He said your whole outfit is fake, and so are you.
4: So are you.
0: Your whole outfit is fake.
4: He's nuking reporters.
0: Yeah, that's your president.
4: Crazy.
0: America, what's wrong with y'all? You know what, America? This is a reflection of you, though. He's a reflection of America to me.
4: Yeah.
0: It really is. And you know what it tells me? Yeah, and it tells me, America? Yeah. Mm-mm. I ain't gonna say it. Let's move on. You know who you are, America. America, y'all know who you are. He's a representation. Let's move on. Hey, they said Offset was the one who was gambling like this, right?
4: It definitely was. Oh, Kiara Cephas. He basically was, at a gambling casino the other day, and he got into a little altercation at the table. He said that somebody else was trying to play his hand, and he was playing some big money.
5: You don't speak English. You're not listening to me.
6: Okay.
5: You speak English.
6: I know, sir.
5: You've been here. If I play here,
6: yes,
5: and I put the disposable card, nobody should f***ing play my hands, bro. This is not the little kid. This is high limit. Yes. Nobody touch my I put the disposable card.
7: I get the percentage.
5: And he's letting people play for me in my spot. I'm betting $10,000. I'm winning. I'm betting $10,000. I'm winning. I beat y'all out of $200,000. I will f***ing leave.
4: He said he beat him out of $200,000.
0: God dang it.
8: And told him in their face.
4: Yeah. Playing $10,000-$20,000 a hand. Now, he did get into a little hot water either like earlier this year or late last year, allegedly for a gambling debt that he owed to another rapper that he didn't pay.
0: Mm.
4: So the fact that he hadn't learned his lesson just yet, and folks were saying that he had a gambling addiction, a gambling problem allegedly and all this stuff. The fact he hadn't learned his lesson, man, gotta be careful.
0: Dang it. That's a lot of money though, y'all. That's a lot of money.
4: Yeah.
0: I mean, but I've heard about that, the way they all gamble. Didn't they say the biggest one used to be Michael Jordan used to gamble more than anybody, right?
4: I heard that. Yeah, I heard that.
0: Like, they be gambling in millions.
4: They said Drake had a little bit of a gambling problem.
0: Him too.
4: Yeah, for a little minute there is what they were saying, so.
0: But I mean, when you're making that kind of money, it don't matter. Until you're not. And then finally, can we talk about this? Y'all saw this about Kim Kardashian. Hmm. Kim Kardashian has revealed she has 5 nannies for her 4 children with Kanye. She got 5 nannies. Like, how she look so good? Well, no wonder. You can stay in the gym all day. You got 5 nannies for 4 kids.
4: Damn. When do you spend time with the kids?
0: She claims, though, she still handles school drop-offs and family dinners. Oh, okay.
4: Wow.
0: That's great.
4: Right.
0: The life of the rich and famous.
4: Right. The kids stay 10 minutes from the house, and then you go home and cook for 45 minutes.
0: Yep. She'll pick them up, and she'll do dinners. Dinners. You heard me say dinners sometimes.
4: Yeah.
0: And those dinners are Thanksgiving, Christmas, and Easter.
4: Boy, God, I see what you do for other people.
0: Right.
4: Hear me now, Lord.
0: All right, coming up next, we're going to shut the show down. It's Dee Dee in the Morning.
9: 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Here's the latest WYBC traffic report.
10: There's road work going on northbound on 95 from exit 30 to exit 31 on the Merritt Parkway northbound. There's road work from exit 31 to exit 37. Southbound on the Wilbur Cross, there's road work from exit 50 to exit 38. On Route 8, there's northbound road work from exit 17 to exit 18. On the southbound side, there's road work from exit 15 to exit 13. Metro North is on or close. With your New Haven traffic, I'm John Lynch.
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0: We are done. All right. We're done for the day. Trey, what you remember? What we do?
4: Chris Brown. He got some baby mama drama. Hey. Diamond Brown say that he ain't seen the kids and he is the issue.
0: Mm-hmm. All right, JJ.
17: My man Mark Lamont Hill was discussing with his wife, a man, about the type of man she finds attractive.
0: Yeah, she thinks Jesse Williams, his good friend, is attractive, right?
4: Yeah.
0: Let's see. Some other stuff we found out this morning. A Different World, season 2 is coming. Get ready for that. We also talked about Tom Cruise having a flop, his biggest flop of his career. First
4: Digger,
0: one.
4: I can't believe that.
18: Digger.
0: Mm-hmm.
18: Digger is the name.
0: And then we also found out, according to some reports, LeBron James suffering from arthritis now and a sciatic nerve.
4: Sciatic, yeah.
0: We're
17: going to see how many games he's going to play.
4: Not my king. Mm-hmm. Not my king.
17: Yo, boy. Ballhead himself. Shut
0: All
17: up.
0: All right, listen. Tomorrow on the show, get ready. We got a dope discussion for you. We got cash, laughs, and more. And make sure you log on to onevoyagecruise.com and put in promo code DEDE to save $500 on board, and you can go out with us on the One Voyage Cruise. All right, it's going to be a lot of fun. I'll give you more details about that tomorrow as well. We'll meet you right back here on Didi in the Morning. All right, so Daryl Huckabee is standing by. What's up, Huck?
19: All right, Didi, time to close out with a recap of what we learned here in New Haven, as well as throughout Connecticut and nationally on this Tuesday, October 6th. Now, the first thing we learned is that in New Haven, Edgewood's Democratic Committee voted to endorse Randall Furlow to fill the neighborhood's newly opened Alder seat. And in Milford, we learned the Board of Aldermen there voted yesterday to stop the use of flock security cameras. In statewide news, we learned Connecticut lawmakers are pushing to suspend the state's 25 cents per gallon gas tax through the end of the year. In addition, we learned Senator Blumenthal is calling for more federal aid as heating oil costs rise. World of Education learned that Connecticut is set to receive $4.7 million in grant money to expand special education workforce. And finally, in national politics, learned that for the first time in two decades, Trump administration has declined to invite election observers from the Organization for Security and Cooperation in Europe to witness midterms. Now, for details on these stories and everything trending today, check out my Facebook page, Huck on Air. Make sure you stay connected and stay informed. All right, Dee Dee, time to tap into our morning show birthday club. Let's start by saying happy birthday to Natasha Williams. Also celebrating today, my good friend Clovia McIntosh. Happy birthday, Clovia. Also celebrating today, Courtney Spears. Got Warren Evans, Kwasi Johnson, Rhonda Franklin, Leslie Grace, Linda Tyler, Donna Covington, and Monet Everett. Now up next, Dee Dee will pass the mic to Juan Lacapis to kick off the workforce, followed by Juan Castile, and the commercial-free drive at 5 with DJ Platinum. Don't forget, at 11, 1, 3, and 4, they'll give you the words to text to qualify to win $1,000 cash with WIBC Road Ready Used Cars Big Cash Giveaway. Now until we talk again tomorrow to kick off a hump day Wednesday, enjoy the rest of your day, and as always, maintain positive thoughts and spread only positive vibes. Make sure you love yourself and please share that love with others. But above all, keep God first.
0: All right. Have a great day. And thanks for listening to Dee Dee in the Morning and Daryl Huckabee on 94.3 WYBC.
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0: 94.3 WYBC, the rhythm of the city. It's a Tuesday morning, a little breezy, but the sun is out, so ain't no stopping us now. You already know it's the Midday Workforce. I'm Wanda Coppa. If you walk into the room, you speak. Otherwise, it's rude. So good morning. Say it back. Good morning, good morning, good morning. Your arts keyword is coming up, plus more R&B, and we'll chat a little bit about things going on in and around town. Sound good? Good. Stay locked in. It's WYBC.
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0: 94.3 WYBC, the rhythm of the city. 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And this is how you qualify to become a finalist. Tell Daryl tomorrow morning this keyword, broil. Broil. I actually prefer to broil my steaks and broil my chicken. It just comes out juicier. But the word is broil. B-R-O-I-L. Tell Daryl tomorrow morning, 8 a.m., so that you can be in the running to become a finalist for that ultimate kitchen appliance upgrade. You got the word? It's broil. All right, stay close. More music coming up.
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11: 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So we'll just tell you one more time that Rain-X is the number one brand of wiper blades, and we'll be done. We're done.
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0: WYBC 94.3, the rhythm of the city, music from Tone Stiff. I've been calling him Tone Stiff. Tone Stiff. It's called Fly, and you heard it right here on YBC. Speaking of, do you listen to us all the time? 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

0: Midday Jam 94.3 WYVC, the rhythm of the city. Shake it off, a little Mariah Carey. You know, it's October, which means it's football time. Football season, and it comes with such breezy, beautiful, crisp fall weather. I love it. And it comes with the NAACP Harmony Classic. That is going down Saturday, October 17th. Sacred Heart against Hampton University. And no, your radio nephew, my little bear, will not be there. I get a lot of questions because, you know, he plays for the band at Hampton. The band won't be there, but the football team will be. It's a great football game to attend. Connecticut NAACP Harmony Classic. The flyer is right there on my Facebook page. 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
1: 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Big thanks to Road Ready Used Cars. Once again, the word is life. 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
0: Earlier I said I think these seven young ladies just made history. I was right. Spelman College, they made history back in May by naming a record 7 valedictorians. Wow.

GPA. More and more. Usually you get about what? 1, 2, maybe 3. But 7 of them. One was a biochemistry major, a political science major, sociology, philosophy, sociology, and anthropology.

0: full story, it is there for you over on Facebook. That's what excellence looks like. Gotta love it. I'm Wanda Coppedge. More still on the way. Stay locked with me. It's WYBC.
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0: 7 valedictorians at Spelman College. That doesn't happen by accident. That excellence and greatness and determination to be great starts now. Like with Miss Gabby, Gabrielle Gabby Grant. She's on her way. She is our WYBC Chesla Student of the Month from Hampden, National Honor Society recipient, a senior honor student at the New Haven Academy, constantly doing things that enhance her life, and she plans to attend an HBCU. I wonder if that's Spelman. 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

0: 94.3 WYBC, the rhythm of the city. All right, first, we got to get the celebration of life out the way. We got to say happy birthday to you if you're celebrating your birthday today, October 6th. Lamar Payton, happy birthday. Adrian Scales Smith, happy birthday. Joan Dyer, Brian Moody, Libby Johnson, Derek Suggs, tweet, happy birthday to you. Also, Erica Lynn Boogie, happy birthday to you. You got to celebrate life and celebrate you. And if you hear a little distress in my voice, it's because we just got word that Freddie Jackson passed away. 70 years old. No, the cause of death has not been revealed. We know Freddie has been ill for some time. And he passed away as of yesterday. The family released a statement. So that's why it's important to celebrate life. While we have it to live, celebrate life. Tell somebody that you love them today. And when we come back from the break, it's all about Freddie Jackson. So keep it locked.
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0: Freddie Jackson. Freddie Jackson, may he rest in peace. Yes, we got word that Freddie Jackson has passed away at the age of 70 years old. And this happened on yesterday. His family made the announcement. It's just now making the news all over, 70 years old. Freddie Jackson has been instrumental in R&B music. There is no soul R&B without Freddie Jackson. Jam tonight, baby. It's 94.3 WYBC, the rhythm of the city. You got Juan coming up next. I'm sure he's going to mention Freddie again and play more of Freddie Jackson's music for you. All you got to do is stay locked in. Plus more chances for you to win that $1,000. Juan is going to give you two more keywords. So stay close for that. 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I'm Wanda Coppedge. Be well, be blessed. 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

0: It is 94.3 WYBC, the rhythm of the city. Well, we lost one of the truly great voices of R&B. Freddie Jackson has passed away, leaving behind a musical legacy that became part of the soundtrack of our lives. From Rock Me Tonight to Have You Ever Loved Somebody and the unforgettable You Are My Lady, Freddie gave us songs about love that still feel just as good today as they felt yesterday. Our condolences go out to his family, friends, and fans around the world. Rest in peace, Freddie Jackson. Your music will live forever. Stay with us. We will continue to play Freddie's music throughout the afternoon. It's the rhythm of the city, 94.3 WYBC.
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18: 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Ned Lamont is.
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Again, text moon right now to 203-562-9430. Good luck. And big thanks to Road Ready Used Cars. Come on and get this money. Here's Drew Hill. Yeah, we're not making love.

0: 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Addis Maria Castillo, my namesake. Happy birthday, Addis. Trevor Hicks, hey, cuz, happy birthday, man. Wendy Thigman Orman, happy birthday to you. Joan Dyer celebrating a birthday. Let's say happy birthday, Joan. Erica Lynn E. Boogie, happy birthday. Also, James Bonaparte, Shelley Stafford, William Thigman, Francis Russell, Nikki Michelle, Richard Ware. Actually, that's early, man. I got you. I'm getting you early, man. All right, Raw? I know it's Wednesday, but I'm going to give you two of them. All right. Jamie Foxx with Unpredictable just around the corner. Keep it locked.
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10: Yeah, ladies, I know you're tired of the same old thing. Things have become so mundane. I mean, your bedroom is just so cold. It's so cold, but I'm here to tell you, I got a strategy. We better heat it up. Come on.

0: That means marriage. What you gonna do with my loving? Before that, Mary J. Blige, You Remind Me on the Rhythm of the City, 94.3 WYBC. Let me remind you to tune in tomorrow to Dee Dee in the Morning with Daryl Huckabee. Dee Dee's going to have two more chances to win cash in the $1,000 minigame. We give away $1,000 in the afternoon during the day and also in the morning. You know, we got money. Yeah. 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
1: 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Fazio is not on our side. Ned Lamont is.
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1: 94.3 WYBC, the rhythm of the city. And you've been listening to the WYBC Commercial Free Drive and Five with DJ Platinum. So I put up on social media today, today's question was, how has AI directly affected your life so far? You know, I use it. I mean, I use it, you know, for the job. You know, there's some things, you know, but they can't take away the human factor. You know, my concern is that there are some jobs that are going to be eliminated, and there's going to be enough jobs to cover that, okay? These data centers, they require a lot of power, a lot of water, a lot of land, right? So, you know, how's that going to affect us, right? We gotta talk about it. We got to investigate it. We got to let the powers that be know how we feel about it. You know what I mean? So, hey, stay on it, man. All right. Coming up, Chris Brown and Maze and Jasmine Sullivan and Neo. R&B to the max.
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0: minutes on the clock. You know what that means. The garden is ready, and so are we. It's time for the Knicks in 7 minutes. 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
1: 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This video is for entertainment purposes only, and it's not affiliated with the New York Knicks. All right, Knicks fans, everyone relax. It's preseason. The Knicks opened this preseason in Philly, and well, the 76ers decided to use us as their first party workout. Philly beat the Knicks 120-97, but here's the funny part. The Knicks starters only played about 15 minutes. Jalen Brunson got some run, Cat had 5 points and 5 rebounds, and OG Anunoby finished with 12 points. Meanwhile, Jalen Brown apparently woke up and said, "New team, same problem." He dropped 22 points in the Sixers' debut in just 17 minutes. And Philly didn't even have Joel Embiid, Tyrese Maxey, or LeBron James. But before someone starts writing the Knicks obituary, put the pen down. This is preseason. Mike Brown is evaluating the roster, protecting his starters, giving the young guys an opportunity to show what they can do. Did the Knicks look great? Absolutely not. Was the defense giving? Please take a number and wait your turn, yes. But nobody wins a championship in October. The real season starts soon. So take the L, learn from it, get healthy, and keep moving. The Knicks fans already know, preseason panic is not allowed. And I'll leave you with this motivational quote. Tough times don't last, but tough people do. When life knocks you down, don't stay down. Get back up, keep pushing, and remember, this chapter is not your whole story. Have a great day.
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0: Freddie Jackson would rock me tonight. I've been rocking you. Juan Castillo, the rhythm of the city, 94.3 WIBC. All right, well, listen, make sure you check out DD in the morning tomorrow, my boy Daryl Huck. Huck is going to have you qualified to be a finalist for the WIBC's Arts, Television, and Appliance Ultimate Kitchen Appliance Upgrade. It happens at 8 a.m. That's right. And the rest of the crew is going to just give you a whole lot of fun. They're giving away $1,000, $1,000 minute game, all that, and then some more. DJ Platinum's up next with the evening jam. He's got late night rhythms at 10 o'clock with the slow jams. But I got to go. Be safe out there. Peace. I'm out.
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0: Kicking off your evening jam with the legend, the great Freddie Jackson, with Jam Tonight on 94.3 WYBC, the rhythm of the city, where yours truly, DJ Platinum. Now, I'm sure you have heard by now, Freddie Jackson has passed away at the age of 70. We on the Rhythm of the City extend our deepest condolences to his family, friends, and many fans. I know many of you on the Rhythm of the City are his fans, so we extend our condolences. I'm going to play some more of his music throughout today's show, along with your local community news, national headlines, and entertainment hot topics, starting with Tony on the other side. Rest in peace to the legend, Freddie Jackson.
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